teeth, straight spit. I'm that girl. With who? Word. Bubble coat, Moncler. Got my foot on necks. Got them gasping for earth.

Yo, yo, yo, yo, how y'all doing? How y'all doing? Tallahassee, how y'all feeling? It's your boy, the main man himself, the one, the only, Younger C, a.k.a. Cam, chopping it up with Cam. And y'all, we here to vibe out and everything tonight, you know what I'm saying? Like that, we bringing some cool 2 a.m. vibes, my biggest the plug, and up next, I got to roll some smooth little beats from Boom, you know, from Black Eyed Peas, you know what I'm saying? Like, it's just a little bit of throwback, you know what I mean? Like that, we just trying to get the vibes up, you know what I'm saying? So, hey, look, hopefully y'all been vibing out. Hope y'all been having a good week. Hope y'all been having a good day, more than anything else. And look, just stay vibing with me like that. 90.5 The Flip Station. You know, I always know I'm going to be some good vibes, some good hip-hop, some good R&B, a good little bit of everything. Well, honestly, for y'all old fans, it is some new stuff, you know what I'm saying? So, hey, I'm bringing some hip-hop now, you know what I mean? So, hey, y'all keep it rocking, y'all keep it popping, y'all keep it going good, because we're going to bring some great vibes on 90.5 The Flip Station.

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0: baby. That was The Way remix featuring Terry Songs by Kehlani, y'all. And like I said, we hear the vibe out on 90.5 The Flavor Station with your boy Young C, aka Cam. I was chopping it up with Cam. And y'all, like I said, I'm feeling these R&B vibes right now. I'm not gonna lie to you like that. It's a nice night. Been a long day, but a nice night. And hopefully y'all been having a good week. Like I said beforehand, we here to have some good vibes, some good energy. Now see, I'm gonna step away for a few messages for a little minute, right? But when I come back, I got some stuff for y'all out there. You know, I'm going to be dropping some. I thought of a little new segment I'm going to start doing for these little parts and everything like that. I'm going to start dropping some facts on you. Be a little bit intellectual. You know what I'm saying? But I'll get more into that in a little bit like that. But right now, I'll step away after these few messages. And then right after that, we got some more R&B to ride out for this time. All right? So make sure you stay locked in on 90.5 The Flavor Station.
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0: Yo, yo, yo, what's good? It's your boy, the main man of Cell, Young C, and I got a special, oh so special guest, a familiar face for y'all out there. Come introduce yourself real quick, buddy.
1: Hello, hello, everybody. 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
0: Man,
1: with
0: the
1: Young
0: only
1: MC,
0: way.
1: Man. Thank the you for having me on your
0: of
1: show.
0: Of course, man, of course.
1: This
0: like
1: is,
0: that.
1: You know, out of my comfort zone, you know, it's a little too early for me to be
0: just
1: here.
0: Just a little bit, just a little bit, like just a little 2 hours or like that, but nothing crazy,
1: in
0: though.
1: In a day ahead, you know, you know, daylight savings type of timing.
0: Mm-hmm.
1: But, you know, y'all can catch me every Friday from 10 p.m. to 12 a.m. if you're not doing anything. You know, I'll be in here chilling. I'll be supplying y'all with everything.
0: Mm-hmm.
1: Pop, reggae,
0: every
1: hip-hop, R&B, old-school hip-hop, old-school R&B, everything.
0: Every single thing. I'm telling you, you catch this man with every single thing you know, you
1: come
0: think
1: on,
0: about
1: man.
0: Like that. He's the maestro of music, as I want to call it. As,
1: everybody
0: you know?
1: Here at 90.5 is the maestro of music because here
0: literally,
1: we have the best catalog.
0: The best catalog. I'm telling y'all right
1: in
0: now.
1: All of Tallahassee and out of all those other stations, but you know, we're not here to talk about that.
0: Oh,
1: they not like us.
0: Not at all. Not that they don't touch us real like
1: they
0: that. You know
1: like
0: what I'm
1: us,
0: saying? Mm, and also, you came on a perfect time too like that. I was going to start one of my new segments like that. Matter of fact, my man Jordy was the one who started the idea for the segment.
1: Oh,
0: you
1: really?
0: Know, my wild, wacky facts. You know what I'm saying? Like that.
1: Oh, drop some knowledge on me. What do
0: all
1: I
0: right
1: not
0: then.
1: Know?
0: So to give y'all a little bit of a prelude, right? I'm calling this segment Wild, Wacky Facts, where every single segment I'm going to speak with y'all, I'm going to give them some wild, wacky facts about some animal, I think. You know, I actually wanted to come to fam you to be a marine biologist before I ever want to do anything else with the radio.
1: Ooh.
0: You know, so I got just got that's some simple stuff today like that. You know what I'm saying? Just got some simple stuff. You know, one fact being from dolphins. You know they give each other's names at birth.
1: Really?
0: They all dolphins have a name for one another like that. They have a
1: wow.
0: name for one another, and it's a specific click cadence to how they make clicks and noises like that.
1: So
0: you
1: like
0: know?
1: They have a specific cadence to like the name Ricky.
0: Yeah, they
1: like
0: have.
1: Bobby.
0: Yeah, dolphins have names for one another like that. It's really
1: wow.
0: crazy when you look at it. I'm telling you like that. Dolphins are really intelligent like that. They have names for one another like that. They have a whole system to how they operate and everything too.
1: I did not know that.
0: Mm-hmm. And because I know even some whales, they have a similar system that works with that as well. I know some of the most intelligent whales I've seen before, I think in terms of strategization wise, is
1: yeah.
0: orcas. You know, I don't know if you know about orcas too, but like they're genuinely smart, as in like passing down literally knowledge in their generation, as in like if one grandmother, like because the way they're matriarchal meaning
1: yeah,
0: that
1: they go
0: the mother's
1: mother.
0: Running, they go to the motherhood, grandmother runs the stuff. So what happens is that when the grandmother hits a point where she can't further have kids, then what happens is that she passes down whatever knowledge that she learned in her life to her children, to her grandchildren. And then
1: wow.
0: there'll be information that only that one family of orca knows, whether it be hunting grounds or there be specific hunting strategies or whatever else it may be, you know?
1: That's crazy. I did not know that.
0: Uh-huh. Crazy facts.
1: Wow.
0: I'm telling you, it'd be crazy. Uh-huh. But yeah, look, I know like that. I'm going to have some more facts on the next thing like that. But just make sure you stay tapped on 90.5 The Flip Station with your boy, you're going to see AK Cam on Chop It Up with Cam, because we're
1: yes.
0: going to bring you the best music. Because I know you kind of hear that in the background like that, right? What's going on right now is Coming With You by Neo, right? From his nonfiction album like that. You know what I'm saying? So again, make sure you stay tapped in with me. Make sure you stay tapped in with Jordy on Last Samurai Hour, 10 to 12, every single Friday. You know what I'm saying? We're
1: yes,
0: going to be tapped
1: yes.
0: in with there each every single Friday. You're going to tap in with me each every single Wednesday from 8 to 10. But until then, we're going to see y'all a little bit on 90.5, The Flavor Station.

0: Yo, yo, yo, it's your boy MC, aka Cam. Y'all already know the main man himself and like that. And y'all, like you said, we gotta step away for these few messages, okay? Like y'all see the time, though. Y'all know the schedule. Y'all know how it work, all right, then, you know. But also, before we get on this next segment, again, I got another full, fun, wild, wacky fad for you, you know what I'm saying? And like, I don't know if y'all knew this like that, but did you know that polar bears are actually black? Like, underneath all the fur and everything, underneath all the white fur, they actually are black underneath and everything, you know? And that's just specifically to because the translucent fur, it scatters the light to look like it's white. You know what I mean? Like, it works better than their skin being the color of, like, the white snow and everything like that, you know? It better works with the illusions of it. And even speaking of illusions, I don't know if y'all also knew this fun fact, but I know some people asked, like, the question of, you know how tigers live in the jungle, but they're, like, orange? It makes no sense, right? Why would a tiger be orange in the jungle where there's green vegetation? But fun little fact is that tigers are, well, they're orange to us because we can see a broader range of colors, but to the regular animal, they can't see the color orange. To them, orange is green. So you kind of put the dots together, you see what I'm saying? So the most animals to their prey that are hunting, that they hunt down, tigers are actually like green and black and everything. They lay the blending perfectly. And even then, in real life, if you ever see how good it is, how good a tiger is when it comes to stealth, you're not gonna catch them in real life. I promise you're not gonna catch them in real life. But like I said, we gotta step away for these few measures like that. Those are my little wacky facts for the night and everything. And after this break, we're gonna switch over to some nice, some cool, what can I say, beats, some cool hip-hop, rap, whatever you want to see it as like that. All I know is that you better stay tapped down 9.5, the Flip Station, after these few messages.
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Yo, how y'all doing? How y'all doing? It's your boy Young C, aka Cameron Chop. Put it up with Cameron. Like I said, we here with the best vibes. We here with the best energy. And all together around, we here to bring y'all the best. And I mean, when I say the number one radio station in the nation, y'all. Again, it's your boy Young C, aka Cameron Chop. Put it up with Cameron. We here for the good vibes. We here for the R&B, for the hip hop, and all that. So, hey, look, if you're new to the show, stay here, vibe out, keep doing your thing. And hey, stay safe tonight like that. We're gonna be in here, like, have some amazing vibes. I'm telling you, it's gonna be dangerous out here, but I'm telling you, let's stop playing though. But hey, make sure you stay tight to 9.5 V Flavor Station, y'all know what I'm saying, like that. If you're new to the show, just know I play some hip hop, play some R&B, play the best vibes, make sure you have the best energy out here like that. So, like I say, stay tight to 9.5 V Flavor Station.

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0: Yo, yo, yo, it's the boy MC, aka Cam on Chop It Up with Cam, and here we are back for Wacky Wild Facts. So, like I said, for those of you that don't know what this segment is, I just dropped some little weird animal facts for y'all like that, because believe it or not, before I ever came to FAMU to be on the radio, I came here to do marine biology like that. It is that I figured out there was not too much money in it. So, you know what? I digress. But, anyway, for my fun little animal facts today, I have a couple few ones like that. I have a list of them, but I'll just quick fire off a few little ones here and there like that. Like, for example, I know some of you people may know what a poison dart frog is. If not, it's a type of smaller frog that lives in the Amazon. Well, there's many different types and many different colors of them. But overall, the entire species as a whole is a type of frog that is poisonous to the touch. It's truly poisonous to the touch, actually. But a special fact about it, though, is this. Poison dart frogs are not naturally poisonous. They actually get the poison from the insects that they eat, from the bugs they eat, you know? Yes, I think it's a specific type of beetle that they oftentimes feed on, or at least either ants or beetles that they feed on that gives them that poisonous taste in them. Because beetles that are held in captivity, poison dart frogs that are held in captivity are actually non-poisonous because they're not fed the things that give them the poison that they have. You know, just a little fun fact. Or, you know, another little fun fact about it is that, you know, people fear black widow spiders like that, right? And for good reason. Well, actually, not for a good reason, actually, because the fact that people believe that a black widow would just automatically kill you with one bite, but, contrary to popular belief, black widow bites are not as bad as you would think they are, because in all actuality, black widow bites, if I remember correctly, they don't actually get you that sick. They don't get you, they're not gonna take you out, you know what I mean? They're not actually gonna take you out. Black widow bites are actually not, they're not harmless now, don't get me wrong, but at the very worst, they usually will make you mildly sick, or they can definitely cause a few ailments, but nothing enough to take you out for the senses, you know, put you on a t-shirt, nothing like that at all. You know, just a little bit of contrary to popular belief, because the same thing goes for sharks too. Sharks are very unlikely to attack you. Matter of fact, most shark attacks happen in darker, murkier waters. So actually, the idea that, you know, a shark had to fear being around them, dark sharks are not very dangerous. Now, see, of course, I don't mean just go jumping in the water with them all the time, you know. Of course, respect nature, but at the same time, you're more likely to get hit by lightning than you are to get bit by a shark. Shark attacks are very far and few between. I think I can count on two hands the amount of shark attacks there are in a single year, if even that, you know? So shark attacks are not that far, not that frequent by no means. Like I said, you have better luck getting hit by lightning than getting bit by a shark, you know? Because they only happen in murkier waters. They only happen in waters where they can't really see what they're coming after. So, you know, just a little fun fact of the day, you know what I'm saying? But y'all see what time it is like that. So I'm going to step away for these few messages like that. And then right after that, we got some more hip-hop, you know what I'm saying? We got some more good beats for y'all. We got some more good energy. So, like I said, we're going to continue the great energy. We're going to continue the good vibes. We're going to continue everything after these few messages.
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That was Temptation by the man himself, Tupac, and man, it's your boy, MC, aka Cam. We're chopping it up with Cam on the 90.5 Flavor Station. Y'all, we vibing out here again like that, man. Right up next, I got I Did It by Post Malone, Meg, by DJ Khaled. You know, he just got all the features. You already know how I be like that. You know what I'm saying? But hey, make sure I stay tied up with 90.5 The Flavor Station. And at that next hour, by the time it hits 9:50, I got y'all with a good, good Animal Fat. I'm going to put money on it and have y'all haven't heard this before. So make sure you stay tied up to the 9.5 The Flavor Station to make sure you hear that fat, all right? But till then, I'll see y'all next time.

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1: Okay, okay, but you know, Alabi, bump Cali.

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It's your boy, you're gonna see AK Cam, chopping it up with Cam, and that was California featuring T.I., Young Rudolph, and Rico Barino. And y'all, it's about that time coming up now. So look, but don't worry, I ain't forget what I said about making sure I gave y'all my little wacky little facts like that. Now, you see, I told y'all beforehand there'll be something that I put money in that y'all wouldn't know. So I got a little fun fact for y'all like that. So, you know, people always mess around with, like, you know, what's my best way to open this conversation up? The best way I can say it, I don't know. I don't want to use it too much time.

0: actually perfect right there. Time. So like I said, I don't want to use it too much time. Well, there's animals that use up a lot of time. You know what I mean? What I mean by that is they live very, very long. Now you see, in terms of lifespan, it can range around. There's some animals that can live for but a day, like a mayfly. There's some animals that can live for over 100 years, like some whales. There's some animals that can live for over 500 years, like a Greenland shark. But that can kind of vary around different things. But also, I'm also talking about how they spend their time as they're growing. For example, right, with a dog, everyone says that, you know, 1 year is 7 years to a dog. Well, that ain't all the way right. Now, you see, I'm not going to say that's all the way wrong, but the way a dog ages is a bit differently. You know, like, as a person, we can age more gradually in a sense, depending on, you know, your background and everything. Or with dogs, it's much more, it's not as linear as a person might be. Now, see, with a dog, for many of the years, they're actually going to resemble younger traits and everything. And it's usually a certain point in their years that they have a large drop off, which is like, for anyone that's owned a dog, think of it like how, it, for me personally, I own a dog, right? And it's like crazy. You see the drop off from him being a puppy, real bouncing, vibrating ball of energy. And then all of a sudden one day, old man out of nowhere. Old man and just out of the blue, you know? Or another example is another animal that ages in a very interesting way is something called the immortal jellyfish. Now, for those of you that don't know what it is, it's as basic as it sounds. It's an immortal jellyfish, but not in the sense of that it lives forever, but in the sense that it restarts its life. Now, you see, of course, it can get eaten, it can get crushed, it can get killed, everything like that. You know, it can get gone out of here. It can get gone out of here. So don't play around with that. But at the same time, the way the immortal jellyfish works is that as it gets older, then what happens is that it starts as a baby, of course, you know, starts as a little polyp, you know, and then as it grows older, as time grows on, then at a certain point in its lifetime, it starts to wither away. Like the tentacles, its body starts to degrade and wither away. But in the process of doing that, as it withers away, it starts turning back into a child at the same time. So then it restarts its life all over again. So theoretically, they can live forever. Now, what is the oldest one that has lived? I have no idea. I had to do my research into that. But, you know, theoretically, they can live forever. You can have one from the beginning of time to the end. But, you know, more likely than not, it would have gotten eaten by now. So, yeah, that's my little animal fact of the day like that. And also, it is about that time that I got to wrap it up for y'all, too. So, of course, make sure y'all stay tapped in with 9.5, the Flow Station, as long as you need to. Of course, make sure you stay tapped in with me, your boy, Younger C, a.k.a. Cam. I'm chopping it up with Cam. Hopefully, y'all are enjoying these later night times. I enjoy it. I enjoy it. I don't know about y'all, but I enjoy being able to put some different beats. Y'all put on some of the hip-hop, put y'all some of the R&B, put y'all some of just a little bit of everything, honestly, you know? Because I like to do my best to bring the best vibes, the best energy, and the best of what I can do. Because you never know who's going to need this music, who's on a late night, drive across the country, or whatever else. But until then, I shall see y'all next week. And it's your boy, Younger C, a.k.a. Cam. I'm chopping it up with Cam, signing out for the rest of the night. And to finish y'all off, I got y'all with some good hip-hop to finish out the night and everything. So, y'all stay safe. Y'all keep doing what you're doing like that. And y'all going to hear these good, fresh, funky, amazing beats after these few messages.
1: Never, never. Always keep a positive spirit, positive attitude.
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2: 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Miss the Blues Word of the Week. We got that too. 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
8: I picked up the saxophone when I was 11 years old, and after that, I never looked back. I've had the opportunity to make music with some of the greats and even perform for the legendary B.B. King. Right now, I'm composing the soundtrack for the music of my life. And of all the stages that I've ever performed on, this one, on the Hill, hits closest to home. I'm prepared to perform in any area of my professional career because FAMU taught me.
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1: How's your son? He made the team this year. He said he wasn't tall enough.
2: All the glitter
3: is not gold.
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3: gold
1: this
3: is not reality.
1: Come
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I be telling Alex Moss, yeah, his and hers it. 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I don't like going to Vegas, I start missing Virgil. He'd be sick if he was witnessing it in person. All these

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I'm back outside in here flirting.

0: Total Alarm Company, this is Todd.
1: Yeah, hi. Can you guys handle pretty big jobs?
0: How big are we talking?
1: Well, super duper big, Todd.
0: Yeah, this is my dad's business. I just work here summers.
1: Well, he is going to be so proud of you. You are about to lock in a deal to install a smoke alarm system in every single forest in America.
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The Soul of Jazz with Jamal Ahmed. Thank you so much for tuning in to another edition as I give you the best in modern soul and jazz culture with that lucid global twist and, of course, some of those classic bits. Giving you the best in the new school urban alternative and alternative jazz. We just heard music coming from my good brother representing New Orleans drum extraordinaire Jamal Baptiste. And he called that one Just Jamal, My Anthem. Of course. And we've got a lot of great music lined up for you on this particular episode of the show. Sounds from all over the world. And right now, we've got music coming out of the UK, coming from the band known as Soyuz, featuring a legend on spoken word. She goes by the name of Asha Puthley, who is 79 years young and about to embark on her very first world tour. They're also joined by the great Swedish producer Sven Wunder, who did some wonderful string arrangements on this one entitled Spring Has Sprung, right here on The Soul of Jazz.

0: You're checking out the Soul of Jazz with Jamal Ahmed.
1: Right, stop. Sorry. You lot need to clap that part, do you know what I'm saying? Like, you know what I'm saying? I thought it was going to happen organically, but like, you need to clap that part out. Again. 1, 2...

The Soul of Jazz with Jamal Ahmed. Music right there coming from the Ezra Collective out of the UK, that young crew who won the Mercury Music Prize in the UK, which of course was never won by a jazz act, but they call that one Ajala, their latest. Loving that Afrofusion right there. Before that, we had sounds coming from the band out of Brazil who are doing their new brand of fusion. They call that one Mariposa Tigre, and they call themselves Nomade Orchestra. Before that, we had sounds coming out of Australia from violinist Tamil Rogian. He has brand new sounds he calls Ascended, which of course gives me that Miles Davis classic tutu vibe. And we kicked it all off with the band Soyuz and Spring Has Sprung, featuring the wonderful spoken word vocals of Asha Puthley and Sven Wonder. Right now we got sounds coming out of Peru from the band known as Opa. Well, Peru and Bolivia. And they put out some classic jazz fusion in the 1970s. Going to play something from their album entitled Golden Wings, and this being the title track right here on The Soul of Jazz.

The Soul of Jazz with Jamal Ahmed. Music right there out of Paris from Nikish and Alexis Maltzouris. Lovely kind of jazz meets dance sound, garage sound out of the UK as well. But they call that one Sans Titres. Before that, we had sounds coming from the wonderful vocalist Brioni Jarman Pinto. And she called that one Moving Forward, the Cosmo Delica remix. Sounds out of the UK from the young saxophonist Marcus Joseph. And he called that one Old Flame, the Saul O'Grady remix. And we kicked it all off with Opa out of Peru and Bolivia. And that was recorded back in 1976. They call that one Golden Wings. Right now, music coming out of Atlanta from the man Mosiki Scales from his latest album, Ozim. We're going to play one entitled The Ram right here on The Soul of Jazz.

eyes. I got to check out my map. It said I was here, and here is where it's at. Entering deeper dimensions, grooving with these cats. Gonna juba this and juba that. I'ma agitate the ivories and take myself to task. Cosmic paths opening, the work of worthy hands. People of the book and people of the drum. We done come down the line and you can bet. It ain't the sweat that makes the fever. It's the fever that makes you sweat. Oh, it's deep inside. We don't believe, we know. Cause we don't follow the guiding star. Beware those who try to put lightning in a bottle. They fail today. Oh, but they gonna be up early tomorrow. Our direction is our protection. We rep those who came before. These great trees have fallen, but now they fertilizing the forest floor. Rising up again in our next akin against these sacred backbits. They got the future in their right hand and the harvest in the left. On the verge of deeper dimensions, the ram goes to battle head first.

The Soul of Jazz with Jamal Ahmed. Some very nice new school, just new school jazz fusion business coming out of the UK from the young band known as Orglow. And they call that one Levels. And before that, we had sounds from Atlanta from band leader and keyboardist Mosiki Scales, who gave us a nice kind of Afro-funk fusion right there. And he called that one The Ram. Right now, we're going to give you some nice kind of woosah spiritual jazz vibes coming from Peter Gall. He calls this one Closing the Chapter right here on The Soul of Jazz.

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2: Dorothy Moore is performing one of her past performances live. Miss the Blues Word of the Week. We got that too. And yes, we'll play the best in old school blues and new school Southern soul. Join me on Rosine Bailey for Blues Time in the City. Coming up this week, right here.
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The Soul of Jazz with Jamal Ahmed. Thank you so much for tuning in to another edition as I give you the best in modern soul and jazz culture. We just heard sounds right there coming out of Ohio. Some nice rare groove business coming from Ohio, recorded back in the mid-70s. That came from the project known as Manziel, and they call that one Midnight Theme. That tune was sampled by a lot in the world of hip-hop folk like Cypress Hill and De La Soul from back in the day. And speaking of back in the day, I had to go back to about 1982, getting that set started with vocalist Carl Anderson and the classic Buttercup. And that tune has a very interesting story because he recorded that in 1982. It was written by Stevie Wonder, but it was actually recorded first back in 1974 by the Jackson 5. But Motown never released it until after the passing of Michael Jackson. So Carl Anderson released the very first version of that, but you can actually hear the Jackson 5 version now because it's streaming all over. But right now we got sounds coming out of the UK. I'm loving this one because it's jazz meets kind of Afrobeat energy. Music coming from the Ezra Collective, and they're teaming up with their UK sistren, Yasmin Lacey, on vocals, and they call this one God Gave Me Feet for Dancing, right here on The Soul of Jazz.

Soul of Jazz with Jamal Ahmed. That is something nice, and I know that everyone recognizes that medley. Of course, that being a rendition of the Roy Ayers classic, Everybody Loves the Sunshine, but that was recorded by the band out of Brazil known as Abassa Electrica, and they called that one Soba Luz Yo Sol. Before that, we had sounds coming from the legendary saxophonist Courtney Pine out of the UK, featuring his brother, the king of UK soul. We're talking about Omar and their cover of the Herbie Hancock classic, Butterfly. And we kicked it all off with the Ezra Collective and God Gave Me Feet for Dancing, featuring Yasmin Lacey on the vocals. Loving that one indeed. Right now, this is our proper soulful dance set for all those who are lovers of the dance. Music right now coming from Opalopo and Angela Johnson, who are just putting out some incredible collaborations. And this one is entitled Buffalo, giving you that kind of future fusion vibe that we know from folk like Heidi Tatum. But this is all for you from us. We are the Soul of Jazz.

The Soul of Jazz with Jamal Ahmed. Oh man, soulful dance vibes right there. You can only hear on this show, which of course is heard nationwide via the African American Public Radio Consortium. But that was music right there coming from Trinidadian Deep. And he called that one Movements of Sound. A nice nod, of course, sound-wise to the great Larry Heard, who was a very big pioneer in the world of deep house music. And of course, he hails from the great city of Chicago. And before that, music coming from the great city of Atlanta from Osiki Scales. And he called that one Ozim, remixed by the man Kai Alsa, who is representing Atlanta and Detroit. And we kicked it all off with Opalopo and Angela Johnson, loving that one, entitled Buffalo. Right now we got sounds coming from keyboardist Nick Marks out of Australia, a nice new one entitled Keep Going, Gotta Keep Up, right here on The Soul of Jazz.

The Soul of Jazz with Jamal Ahmed. Music right there coming from the man representing New York State. He goes by the name of Pat Van Dyke, a wonderful drummer up there. And that's his tribute to the great Jay Dilla. He called that one Detroit Bounce 1 for Dilla. And we kicked it all off with Nick Marks out of Australia, giving us some nice kind of electro hip hop energy right there. Nice boom bap, post Dilla vibe on that one. He called that one Keep Going, Gotta Keep Up. And you know what? I want to thank you so much for tuning in to another edition. And I want to thank my engineer and editor, Mr. Jami Wellman. Going to get out of here with sounds coming from the band known as Ebi Soda. They call this one Yoshi Orange, the Ash Walker remix. Until next time, please take care, be safe, and of course, keep it soulful. Peace.

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7: I'm Marcela Sanchez with an AP News Minute. Isaias has strengthened into the first hurricane of the Atlantic season. Forecasters warn it's on track to make landfall between the Mississippi coast and the Florida Panhandle by late tomorrow or early Saturday. Krista Pike, who regained consciousness almost 6 days after Tennessee's failed attempt to execute her, is aware of what happened.
8: Pike's attorney, Randy Spivey.
9: Our understanding was the first thing she said was, "Where am I and who are you?"
8: And
9: I think she is angry and confused about everything right now.
8: Spivey says that Pike is a survivor.
9: Krista has endured child sexual abuse, physical abuse, rapes, and more than 20 years of solitary confinement. And then September 30th happens. We have to ask how much suffering is enough.
8: The judge overseeing the case has ordered that all evidence be preserved. I'm Lisa Dwyer.
7: And I'm Marcela Sanchez.
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1: I'm Marcela Sanchez with an AP News Minute. Isaias has strengthened into the first hurricane of the Atlantic season. Forecasters warn it's on track to make landfall between the Mississippi coast and the Florida Panhandle by late tomorrow or early Saturday. Krista Pike, who regained consciousness almost 6 days after Tennessee's failed attempt to execute her, is aware of what happened.
2: Pike's attorney, Randy Spivey.
3: Our understanding was the first thing she said was, "Where am I and who are you?"
2: And
3: I think she is angry and confused about everything right now.
2: Spivey says that Pike is a survivor.
3: Krista has endured child sexual abuse, physical abuse, rapes, and more than 20 years of solitary confinement. And then September 30th happens. We have to ask how much suffering is enough.
2: The judge overseeing the case has ordered that all evidence be preserved. I'm Lisa Dwyer.
1: And I'm Marcela Sanchez.
4: North Florida on with continuous

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1: AP Sports, I'm Mike Hempen. The White Sox will host the Guardians Thursday evening in Game 4 of their division series. Cleveland avoided elimination with a 9-3 win on Wednesday. The winner of that series will play the Rays in the American League Championship Series. Tampa Bay beat the Yankees to complete a 3-game sweep. It will be the Dodgers and Brewers in the National League Championship Series starting Sunday. LA closed out Atlanta and Milwaukee eliminated San Diego. Correspondent Mike Reeves reports a 2-time major champion is leaving LIV Golf.
2: John Rahm is leaving the LIV Golf League, dealing a blow to the breakaway golf circuit that is trying to emerge from federal bankruptcy without funding from Saudi Arabia's public investment fund.
1: WNBA playoffs. The Dream and Valkyries both won to go up 2-0 in their semifinal series. I'm Mike Hempen, AP Sports.
3: Enough gospel to shake the devil off.

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1: AP News, I'm Marcela Sanchez. In San Antonio, President Trump fought to rally Texas voters behind Senate candidate Ken Paxton last night. The president's message was interrupted repeatedly by protesters, including by one who appeared to be close to the stage. In all, at least a dozen demonstrators interrupted the president. Canadian poet and essayist Anne Carson has won the Nobel Prize in Literature.
2: For her bold and inventive oeuvre that in playful dialogue with the classical tradition has created new forms for contemporary literature.
1: Ingrid Carlberg, permanent secretary of the Swedish Academy, says the author was in Iceland when the Academy reached out to notify her of the win. Toronto-born Carson draws on themes and stories from ancient Greek and Roman literature. 87-year-old Maria del Carmen Abascal, whose eviction from her Madrid home sparked protests across Spain over its housing crisis, has died. The AP's Karen Shamas has more.
3: Following her death, Spain's Prime Minister, Pedro Sanchez, as well as the country's housing minister, expressed their condolences. Known as Mari Carmen, she became a symbol for renters struggling with Spain's housing crisis. Her eviction on September the 23rd led to nationwide protests. Despite a deal allowing her to return home, her health worsened. Her lawyer highlighted the impact of evictions on health. Mari Carmen's case has galvanized a social movement, leading to a general strike and early elections called by Sanchez. I'm Karen Chamas.
1: The price of Brent crude oil jumped more than 4%. While share prices fell in Europe and Asia, and U.S. futures also declined. More stories at apnews.com. This is AP News. The World Health Organization doesn't know exactly how a lab worker in Russia died.
4: There are worries the woman in Siberia might have died from pneumonic plague. Maria Van Kerkhove is the WHO's Director of Epidemic and Pandemic Management.
5: We know it was a fatal case. We understand that some laboratory tests have been done. They haven't found the causative agent, what we know. And so this is why we need more information.
4: In tersely worded statements, Russia's public health watchdog does not link the case to pneumonic plague, saying only that extensive testing found no evidence the lab worker's illness was caused by any of the pathogens she worked with.
5: This individual would have had training, would have had vaccinations related to some of these pathogens. This is the type of information that we're seeking further information on.
4: Russia has said the woman died of pneumonia, and its health authorities have found no cases of plague recently. I'm Ed Donahue.
1: And I'm Marcela Sanchez, AP News.
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8: All right, y'all know what time it is. Uh-huh. Yeah.

What y'all trying to do? We gotta move on. We gotta move on.

Hey, this is George Majette, and you're listening to The Cut Radio Show. Welcome, as we bring you the top gospel songs of the week. Yesterday's classics, that was Fred Hammond with Awesome God. 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
4: I got out of my bed this morning, and I looked up towards heaven.

Classic music from the Gospel Keynotes and Jesus, You've Been So Good to Me. Oh yeah. Right now it's music from Brian Courtney Wilson with All I Need. I'm George Majette and you're Inside the Cut.

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1: I'm glad I don't look like what I've been through. All right? 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No, you said it to the wrong person. 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

0: 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I'm George Majette. It's Kirk Franklin.
1: I want to write you a letter. I have to be very honest with you right now. I don't really know how to say this.

Here we go.

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I'm George Majette. That's Jazzy Faye, along with Isaac Caree. Right now, it's Pastor Joe Pace inside the cut with classic music.

right, y'all. That's going to do it for this edition of The Cut. I'm George Majette. Hope you enjoyed it. Right here as we bring you the top gospel songs of the week and yesterday's classics. Make sure you tune in next week, okay? Right now, it's music from Kelly and Kelly, Inside the Cut.

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2: AP News, I'm Marcela Sanchez. The USS Abraham Lincoln is returning home to San Diego today. The AP's Ed Donahue reports Defense Secretary Pete Hegseth gave the crew a high-level award during a visit to the aircraft carrier.
3: The Presidential Unit Citation is the highest honor a unit can receive. The carrier endured a record 265 uninterrupted days at sea during the Iran War. There were reports of crew stress and poor mental health, including attempted suicides. Hegseth says what the crew did was historic.
4: A, because of the incredible effectiveness that you showcased on the battlefield and the necessity, but also B, the mission required it. And C, because, you know, President Trump had full faith that you would deliver on behalf of the American people, and you did.
3: Hegseth pushed back against what he said were efforts to turn the Lincoln into some sort of a symbol of dysfunction, low morale, or of a failed mission.
4: You finished the mission nonetheless. It's hard. That's why you're here.
3: I'm Ed Donahue.
2: The wife of former Venezuelan President Nicolas Maduro is set to be back in court today, where her lawyers will ask a judge to free her from jail. Lawyers for Celia Flores argue she has medical issues that cannot be treated effectively in jail, and that she should instead be allowed to live under 24-hour guard at a residence in New York. Maduro and his wife have been behind bars in New York since early January, when forces seized them from their home in Caracas in a middle-of-the-night raid. Isaias is making its way toward the U.S. Gulf Coast as the first hurricane of the Atlantic season. The storm is expected to make landfall on the northern Gulf Coast late tomorrow or early Saturday. Forecasters say the storm is expected to bring strong winds and a life-threatening storm surge to the Florida Panhandle, southern Alabama, and southern Mississippi. This is AP News. AP correspondent Karen Chalmers reports that Ukrainian troop shortages are creating a battlefield disadvantage.
5: Military commanders and analysts have said that Ukraine needs more troops on the ground. As the war with Russia drags through its fifth year, experts say there aren't enough forces to fully exploit the battlefield advantages brought by Ukraine's recent drone innovations. While Ukraine has always been outmanned by Russia, recently the shortages have become acute. Experts say draft dodging and desertion remain major challenges, resulting in only incremental changes along the front line and delayed rotations for tired troops. I'm Karen Shamas.
2: Acclaimed Indian actor and filmmaker Nana Patekar has died of a suspected cardiac arrest. He was 75. More stories at apnews.com. I'm Marcela Sanchez, AP News.
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the soul of jazz with Jamal Ahmed. Thank you so much for tuning in to another edition as I give you the best in modern soul and jazz culture with that lucid global twist and, of course, some of those classic bits. Giving you the best in the new school urban alternative and alternative jazz. We just heard music coming from my good brother representing New Orleans drum extraordinaire Jamal Batiste, and he called that one Just Jamal, my anthem. Of course. And we've got a lot of great music lined up for you on this particular episode of the show. Sounds from all over the world. And right now, we've got music coming out of the UK, coming from the band known as Soyuz, featuring a legend on spoken word. She goes by the name of Asha Puthley, who is 79 years young and about to embark on her very first world tour. They're also joined by the great Swedish producer Sven Wunder, who did some wonderful string arrangements on this one entitled Spring Has Sprung, right here on The Soul of Jazz.

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1: Right, stop. Sorry. You lot need to clap that part, do you know what I'm saying? Like, you know what I'm saying? I thought it was going to happen organically, but like, you need to clap that part out. Again. 1, 2, clap.

The Soul of Jazz with Jamal Ahmed. Music right there coming from the Ezra Collective out of the UK, that young crew who won the Mercury Music Prize in the UK, which of course was never won by a jazz act, but they call that one Ajala, their latest. Loving that Afrofusion right there. Before that, we had sounds coming from the band out of Brazil who are doing their new brand of fusion. They call that one Mariposa Tigre, and they call themselves Nomade Orchestra. Before that, we had sounds coming out of Australia from violinist Tamil Rogian. He has brand new sounds he calls Ascended, which of course gives me that Miles Davis classic tutu vibe. And we kick it all off with the band Soyuz and Spring Has Sprung, featuring the wonderful spoken word vocals of Asha Puthley and Sven Wonder. Right now we got sounds coming out of Peru from the band known as Opa. Well, Peru and Bolivia. And they put out some classic jazz fusion in the 1970s. Going to play something from their album entitled Golden Wings, and this being the title track right here on The Soul of Jazz.

The Soul of Jazz with Jamal Ahmed. Music right there out of Paris from Nikish and Alexis Moutzouris. Lovely kind of jazz meets dance sound, garage sound out of the UK as well. But they call that one Sans Titres. Before that, we had sounds coming from the wonderful vocalist Brioni Jarmon Pinto. And she called that one Moving Forward, the Cosmo Delica remix. Sounds out of the UK from the young saxophonist Marcus Joseph. And he called that one Old Flame, the Saul O'Grady remix. And we kicked it all off with Opa out of Peru and Bolivia. And that was recorded back in 1976. They call that one Golden Wings. Right now, music coming out of Atlanta from the man Mosiki Scales from his latest album, Ozim. We're going to play one entitled The Ram right here on The Soul of Jazz.

I got to check out my map. It said I was here, and here is where it's at. Entering deeper dimensions, grooving with these cats. Gonna juba this and juba that. I'ma agitate the ivories and take myself to task. Cosmic paths opening, the work of worthy hands. People of the book and people of the drum. We done come down the line and you can bet. It ain't the sweat that makes the fever. It's the fever that makes you sweat. Oh, it's deep inside. We don't believe, we know. Cause we don't follow the guiding star. Beware those who try to put lightning in a bottle. They failed today. Oh, but they gonna be up early tomorrow. Our direction is our protection. We rep those who came before. These great trees have fallen, but now they fertilize in the forest flow. Rising up again in our next akin against these sacred backbits. They got the future in their right hand and the harvest in the left.

The Soul of Jazz with Jamal Ahmed. Some very nice new school, just new school jazz fusion business coming out of the UK from the young band known as Orglow. And they call that one Levels. And before that, we had sounds from Atlanta from band leader and keyboardist Mosiki Scales, who gave us a nice kind of Afro-funk fusion right there. And he called that one The Ram. Right now, we're going to give you some nice kind of woosah spiritual jazz vibes coming from Peter Gall. He calls this one Closing the Chapter right here on The Soul of Jazz.

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the soul of jazz with Jamal Achmed. Thank you so much for tuning in to another edition as I give you the best in modern soul and jazz culture. We just heard sounds right there coming out of Ohio. Some nice rare groove business coming from Ohio, recorded back in the mid-70s. That came from the project known as Manziel, and they call that one Midnight Theme. That tune was sampled by a lot in the world of hip-hop folk like Cypress Hill and De La Soul from back in the day. And speaking of back in the day, I had to go back to about 1982, getting that set started with vocalist Carl Anderson and the classic Buttercup. And that tune has a very interesting story because he recorded that in 1982. It was written by Stevie Wonder, but it was actually recorded first back in 1974 by the Jackson 5. But Motown never released it until after the passing of Michael Jackson. So Carl Anderson released the very first version of that, but you can actually hear the Jackson 5 version now because it's streaming all over. But right now we got sounds coming out of the UK. I'm loving this one because it's jazz meets kind of Afrobeat energy. Music coming from the Ezra Collective, and they're teaming up with their UK sistren, Yasmin Lacey, on vocals, and they call this one God Gave Me Feet for Dancing, right here on The Soul of Jazz.

Soul of Jazz with Jamal Ahmed. That is something nice, and I know that everyone recognizes that medley. Of course, that being a rendition of the Roy Ayers classic, Everybody Loves the Sunshine. But that was recorded by the band out of Brazil known as Abassa Electrica, and they called that one Soba Luz Yo Sol. Before that, we had sounds coming from the legendary saxophonist Courtney Pine out of the UK, featuring his brother, the king of UK soul. We're talking about Omar and their cover of the Herbie Hancock classic, Butterfly. And we kicked it all off with the Ezra Collective and God Gave Me Feet for Dancing, featuring Yasmin Lacey on the vocals. Loving that one indeed. Right now, this is our proper soulful dance set for all those who are lovers of the dance. Music right now coming from Opalopo and Angela Johnson, who are just putting out some incredible collaborations. And this one is entitled Buffalo, giving you that kind of future fusion vibe that we know from folk like Heidi Tatum. But this is all for you from us. We are the Soul of Jazz.

The Soul of Jazz with Jamal Ahmed. Oh, man, soulful dance vibes right there. You can only hear on this show, which, of course, is heard nationwide via the African American Public Radio Consortium. But that was music right there coming from Trinidadian Deep. And he called that one Movements of Sound. A nice nod, of course, sound-wise, to the great Larry Heard, who was a very big pioneer in the world of deep house music. And, of course, he hails from the great city of Chicago. And before that, music coming from the great city of Atlanta from Osiki Scales. And he called that one Ozim, remixed by the man Kai Alsay, who is representing Atlanta and Detroit. And we kicked it all off with Opalopo and Angela Johnson, loving that one, entitled Buffalo. Right now we got sounds coming from keyboardist Nick Marks out of Australia, a nice

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1: AP News. I'm Ed Donahue. A hurricane is churning and headed to the U.S. Here's the AP's Donna Warder.
2: Miami-Dade Fire and Rescue is getting ready for Hurricane Isaias.
3: Do you have any of your large duffel bags? Put them in the roll packs.
2: The storm is heading to the U.S. Gulf Coast, the first hurricane of the Atlantic season. Some Gulf oil wells already have halted production. Several school districts have canceled classes, and there are mandatory evacuations for some communities along the coast in Okaloosa County, Florida. Senior Hurricane Specialist Richard Pash of the National Hurricane Center in Miami says the storm is expected to cover a wide area.
4: Anywhere along the Gulf Coast from southeastern Louisiana eastward through northern Florida certainly should feel impacts. So we don't want to focus on the landfall point because the effects spread out over a large area.
2: Hash says the storm could strengthen as it approaches the Gulf Coast, likely between late Friday and early Saturday. I'm Donna Warder.
1: Four astronauts return to Earth after 8 months aboard the International Space Station.
5: We have visual confirmation of splashdown. Dragon Freedom has returned home, and Jessica, Jack, Sophie, and Andre.
6: Happy splashdown. On behalf of SpaceX, welcome home, Crew 12.
1: SpaceX brought NASA's Jessica Meir and Jack Hathaway, France's Sophie Adnaud, and Russia's Andrei Fedyev back with a splashdown in the Pacific off the coast of Los Angeles. The UK Ministry of Defense has arrested two Latvian men near an RAF base housing U.S. and NATO intelligence operations. Russia's public health watchdog is denying a lab worker who died in Siberia had spread infection to another person as global concerns swirl about suspected pneumonic plague. Russia says the lab worker died from pneumonia. A powerful Russian guided bomb explosion killed 30 people in eastern Ukraine. The attack happened near public buses in the Donetsk region. This is AP News.
7: I'm Seth Soutell, and this is Markets in a Minute. Stocks are edging a bit further below their record high on Wall Street. The S&P 500 fell 0.2% in the first hour of trading Thursday. The index is on track for a second modest loss after setting another all-time high earlier this week. The Dow slipped 124 points. That's about 0.2%. The Nasdaq Composite gave back 0.3%. Losses for big tech companies were weighing on the market. Chip company Micron Technology fell 1.8%. The market was also under pressure from another rise in oil prices. The price of Brent crude rose back above $104 a barrel. Seth Soutell, New York.
1: The NBA and FIBA are still hoping to merge with the EuroLeague. Despite an initial rejection this week, they plan to launch a new league in Europe as early as next year, regardless of whether a merger happens. I'm Ed Donahue, AP News.
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1: AP News, I'm Ed Donahue. On social media, President Trump says the U.S. will not resume military strikes on Iran after next month's midterm elections. The president had hinted that he was confident an endgame to the war could come in the days before or after the election, while also suggesting he remained open to resuming full-scale military operations against Iran. The president spoke here Tuesday in Baltimore.
2: They say, oh, we're in for 6 months into Iran. Yeah, Iran's bigger, but we really ended it as soon as the B-2 bombers hit, because that was the end of their nuclear, and that was 95% of the reason we did it. Maybe 100%.
1: The president's post comes as the military has dispatched more resources to the region. U.S. officials have said a third aircraft carrier, the USS Theodore Roosevelt, and thousands of troops aboard it, and accompanying ships could arrive as early as the end of this month. The winner was announced for the Nobel Prize in Literature.
3: It was awarded to Anne Carson, a Canadian poet and essayist. The Swedish Academy recognized her for
4: her bold and inventive oeuvre that, in playful dialogue with the classical tradition, has created new forms for contemporary literature.
3: Carson, who was in Iceland when she received the news, is known for works such as Eros, the Bittersweet, and Autobiography of Red. The prize was announced in Stockholm by the Academy's permanent secretary, Ingrid Carlberg, who said
4: she was very taken by surprise.
3: The Nobel Prize Week concludes with the Peace Prize announcement on Friday, followed by the Economics Prize on Monday. I'm Karen Chamas.
1: An attorney for three news organizations, CNN, MSNBC, and Politico, told a federal judge the Trump administration must be prevented from barring their reporters from the White House. More information at apnews.com. This is AP News. The New York Yankees season ended with a whimper.
5: Aaron Boone's club scoring just 5 times in a 3-game sweep against the Rays.
6: Look, the ending's terrible. You know, it's got to be, you know, fuel to the fire.
5: Yankees never led at any point in the American League Divisional Series, while 3-time AL MVP and the team's offensive catalyst Aaron Judge remained sidelined with a calf injury.
7: Everybody in the room understanding, like, you got to bring it every single day, especially here in New York.
5: Judge also endorsing Boone, with the manager now entering the final year of his contract. Boone himself acknowledging he hopes to be back for a 10th season in the Bronx.
6: Yeah, of course, but those conversations and things are for another day.
5: Well, the high-spending Yankees head into the offseason. The Rays, White Sox, and Guardians remain in the hunt for the AL pennant, the three teams who own the three lowest payrolls in the American League. I'm Ben Raby.
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8: Plays the best slow jams. And here's another one.

What's up, baby? This is a night that you'll never forget. For all the things that you desire, I got it right here, baby.

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checking out if I don't see him soon. Yeah, my best friend ain't backing out, it's still on site. Fool, I'm the only one out here on the night loose. I'm the only one out here on the night loose. Trophy case still light, body need a race stripe. And these minerals on my body break light. And these reds on my body break light.

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1: AP News, I'm Ed Donahue. It's been a very slow hurricane season in the Atlantic. The first storm is moving in the Gulf, Isaias. National Hurricane Center Director Michael Brennan says Isaias is getting stronger.
2: The hurricane is going to make landfall somewhere along the north central Gulf Coast late Friday.

0: Friday night into the early morning hours on Saturday. We are expecting ECS to be a dangerous hurricane when it makes landfall. We have hurricane warnings in effect for portions of the Mississippi, Alabama, and Florida Gulf Coast from Ocean Springs over through Bay County, Florida.
1: Officials in Alabama's Gulf Shores and Orange Beach are urging tourists to evacuate immediately, warning bridges could be closed by midday tomorrow. On social media, President Trump says the U.S. will not resume military strikes on Iran before next month's midterm elections. He added his team has been having productive discussions with the Islamic Republic of Iran. Before the social media post, Secretary of State Marco Rubio was asked about Iran.
2: There is nothing we want or need to do against Iran that we can't still do.
1: A witness says explosions have rocked Saudi Arabia's capital Riyadh, including a blast at the international airport. Iran-backed Houthi rebels in neighboring Yemen have claimed a new attack on Riyadh's King Khalid International Airport. President Trump is planning to celebrate tech billionaires such as Microsoft CEO at an event today after Vice President J.D. Vance announced Microsoft's suspension from a program that lets companies apply for green cards for foreign skilled workers with H-1B visas. Police say a man armed with a pistol and a knife was shot and killed by a security officer inside the federal courthouse in Nashville. The UN says the Taliban has arrested dozens of women in Afghanistan in recent months for alleged dress code violations. At least 52 women and one girl were detained between July and September. The alleged violations included wearing colorful scarves or makeup or being in public without a male guardian. This is AP News. The AP's Karen Chamas reports more deaths in Ukraine.
3: Authorities have said at least 30 people were killed when a Russian-guided bomb exploded in eastern Ukraine with over a dozen wounded. The strike occurred in Kramatorsk in the eastern Donetsk region on Thursday. The city's military administration accused Russia of targeting civilians. The attack follows deadly missile strikes in Priluki, where at least 22 people died the previous day. Ukraine's president, Volodymyr Zelensky, has appealed for more defense support from NATO countries. Kyiv faces worsening power outages, and officials are urging families to prepare for expected winter blackouts. I'm Karen Chamas.
1: A new U.S. indictment charges former Venezuelan President Nicolas Maduro with torture and other crimes. The indictment was unsealed in New York. Maduro was previously charged with taking part in a conspiracy to send cocaine into the United States. I'm Ed Donahue, AP News.

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1: Yeah, you already know what it is. It's your man Radio Big Mac wildin' out. You know, we here at any time. I'm vibing on FAMU's campus. You already know where I got my station locked to. 90.5, the flavor station. And I love it because it says flavor. 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Barbecue, honey mustard, teriyaki, sweet and sour. All types of flavor. Whatever flavor you looking for, they got it. You already know it's your man Radio Big Mac. Yeah.

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2: That's Kenny Neal and this Beta Baby Blues Week on Blues Time in the City. Kenny is talking. Dorothy Moore is performing one of her past performances live. Miss. The Blues Word of the Week. We got that too. And yes, we'll play the best in old school blues and new school Southern soul. Join me on Rosine Bailey for Blues Time in the City. Coming up this week, right here.
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1: AP News, I'm Ed Donahue. President Trump says the U.S. will not resume military strikes on Iran before the November 3rd midterm elections. He said that in a social media

0: Post. The Trump administration is suspending tech giant Microsoft from a program to apply for green cards for workers who come to the U.S. to live and work using H-1B visas, accusing the company of fraud. This is Vice President J.D. Vance.
1: You're a great American company, but you've got to hire great American workers. You cannot lay off American workers and then replace them with foreign indentured servants.
0: The H-1B program has long been a target of the president's supporters, who say the program undercuts American workers and is rife with abuse. The USS Abraham Lincoln aircraft carrier is back home in San Diego Bay after a record-setting uninterrupted time at sea supporting the Iran war. The carrier's extended deployment drew the nation's attention following reports of crew stress and poor mental health, as well as supply shortages, including food and hygiene products. Hurricane Isaias is picking up strength in the Gulf Coast. Landfall is expected late tomorrow or early Saturday. In Mobile, Alabama, Gary Warner says he is staying put, but is filling up the gas tank just in case.
2: Early on, my first hurricane, I left, and there was no benefit to it at all. So this is not a huge storm. It's concerning, but we'll just weather it out at home.
0: Isaias is the first hurricane of the Atlantic season. Major League Baseball is proposing to shorten the regular season to 154 games from 162 starting in 2029, and to expand the division series to best of seven in bargaining with players. Owners also propose to allow higher-seeded teams in the first two rounds of the postseason to pick their opponents beginning next year, and to make Monday a day off for most teams. This is AP News. There is a unique way to tell the severity of a storm.
3: For some residents of the storm-prone southeast, the best indicator of a hurricane's severity can be found at the local Waffle House. If the Georgia-based restaurant chain stays open in town, neighbors are reassured that the coming storm is unlikely to cause devastation. A closed location of a Waffle House has come to indicate impending disaster. What might sound like silly logic has become one of the most reliable ways for Southerners to gauge a storm's severity and identify communities most in need of immediate aid. The Waffle House Index was created by an emergency management official and is still used today. I'm Lisa Dwyer.
0: The NFL wants the Supreme Court to rule on the regulation of prediction markets, arguing states are better positioned to oversee sports-related contracts. The NFL supports New Jersey's request for the Supreme Court to rule on governing authority for prediction markets. I'm Ed Donahue, AP News.
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1: 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The Blues Word of the Week. 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Join me on Rosine Bailey for Blues Time in the City. Coming up this week, right here.
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gone for a year, only real light once. Life move fast when you doing what you want. 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What you want?

0: What's up, Tallahassee? You're here with your girl, Nia Cash, back on WANM 90.5, y'all. I don't know if it's just me, but today feels a little weird. It's cloudy outside. It's been cloudy all week. It's Thursday. It's time for the weekend. And on top of that, we got hurricane coming. So if you're in Tallahassee, please don't be that person waiting till the last minute to figure out what you're doing. I know we're going to act like nothing going on. I mean, I don't know. But yeah, let's get back to the music.
1: I'll come and slide by 8 p.m. and send

0: voice right now. I don't know, maybe it's a little dry, but bear with me. But this is definitely giving stay inside and play some kind of music. I don't know, just vibing type music. So that's what we're doing right now. We're going to take a quick break and we'll be right back.
1: Look at all the cars. Lots of colored cars. Ah, there's a blue one. Isn't it pretty? 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
1: I guess maybe some little problems could arise.
2: Well, there are always a few.
1: I mean, if anything happened and we couldn't be friends the way we are now, that would really be bad.
2: Devastating.
1: Because this is very good.
2: And that would be good.
1: That would be good, too. The idea is to combine the this and the that.

0: say, what if we did?
1: What if?
0: Is that like the end of the world or something?
1: Certainly not.
0: Why shouldn't we be able to do that once in a while if we want to?
1: I know!
0: I mean, really, what is the big deal? We go in there, we're in there for a while, and then we come back down here.

0: bills. She pay my telephone bills. She pay my automobiles. Then maybe we could chill.
1: You know, this song's like, can you pay my bills? And what is your girl? I don't know, complicated. And why does it have to be complicated, though? You know, like, why does relationships have to be complicated? But, I mean, I guess it is what it is, and I guess we gonna see how, you know, everything always gonna play out. But, yeah, keep it locked in.

0: don't know. It's just been a lot going on, and you know, we're coming. I don't know. It's almost coming times for, you know, midterms and stuff like that, and homecoming coming up. So it's a lot about to go on real soon. So y'all stay safe out here. But we'll be right back after this quick break.
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But, you know, it's a lot coming up this week, as I said, and literally homecoming is right around the corner, and we have people come in town. It's really going to be hectic. And then I just thought about the concept of this song is so crazy to me, like, honestly. Like, if you really think about this song, like, it's crazy. But we're going to keep it locked in. We got Queen Naija Medicine coming up next.

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right, that was Only by Nicki Minaj, Chris Brown, Drake, and Lil Wayne. Okay, a lot of people. But I don't know. I feel like a lot is going on, especially today. Look, I know I keep saying this, but I have something to go somewhere to go after this. The Sound Off. Yeah, and I don't know. I'm just irritated because it's cloudy, and I want to get some content, and just, you know, I just want it to be sunny. And it's irritating that it's a hurricane coming. It's cloudy outside. It's been cloudy this whole week. It's supposed to rain all this week. I just want it to be sunny. But I love that, what is it? Fall. Fall is here. And because it's definitely been hot outside this summer, and I'm glad for the cold wind. Loving to dress up. I love me a good, a jumpsuit with Nike, Jordan, whatever. I love me a good jumpsuit, some Tims. I love dressing up like that. I love the winter. Well, I wouldn't say the winter, but more so the fall. Winter be too cold. But up next, we got some Chris Brown for you guys. So stay tuned.

Yeah. These days, these new girls, they got me nervous. They go to school and do bottle service. They can't decide, they keep switching majors. Being indecisive makes me anxious. Call your number and it's out of service. Who can I call for your information? What am I supposed to do after we done everything that we done? Who is your replacement?

0: That was IDGAF, Drake, and Yeet. And you know, it's coming to the end of your girl's show today. But I hope you guys have fun. I really just played the vibe of what's outside, and I'm feeling it too. I mean, I prayed a little, you know, a little songs that was a little hype, but yeah, I hope you guys have a wonderful rest of your day, and we'll be right back after the break.
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He love when I scream. 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

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I don't give a about a. I don't give a about a. For real? I really the. For real? I'm really that. For real? I'm popping this in real life. They popping that. For real? They not having going on.

0: 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What's your flavor?
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0: like put him in the chokehold. 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Hey, I jumped out that pan, then I jumped up in the ghost. I'm the hottest topic. See my face, then he froze. All that shit he was talking, found out he not that bold. 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Can you back it up? Kick flip a I got tech decks. And it ain't for me to call to get your chin check. Tell him Dodie did that.
1: Get your Hendrix. Days low, I got you, baby.
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0: 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What's poppin'?
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1: Loud music was coming from a car. 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
1: At the school steps, we hugged goodbye. 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
1: 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So tell me now, what's your flavor?
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See you at the bar, you was hardly talking. That's when I knew that your heart was scarring. Friends to lovers need a part to star in. Like, wait, babe, let me

0: 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So we asked kids, what do you want your parents to hear?
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